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0: That activator has just gone off for you to get in the draw for the iHeartRadio Music Festival with five nights in Las Vegas. And Gail, you've gotten through on 0800 Dial ZM. Have you been to Vegas before?
3: A long time ago. You're probably talking 20 years ago, so I'm sure it's changed since we were there last.
0: Oh, absolutely. If you were to win, who would you take with you?
3: I'm not sure just yet. That could be debatable.
0: Yeah, I'm sure many people will fight for that spot.
3: They certainly will.
0: I mean, you can't really blame them. I certainly would be, because you get return flights for two, five nights in Las Vegas, tickets to both days of the iHeartRadio Music Festival, plus some spending money to make some rather maybe questionable decisions here in Las Vegas. You got five chances to get in the draw every single day. Your next shot is at 2 p.m. This is Pink Panther and Zara Larson with Stateside on ZM. I'm free.

For quite some time now, it's playing all the time on our screens. The TVs around the office, the FIFA World Cup. If there's a game on, you best believe it's playing in the office. So I don't really know what we're going to do once that's over. But next Monday, Monday 20th at 7 a.m. is when the final is taking place. Interested to see who's going to make it. This is Alex.

0: Diet Pepsi on ZM. And I would love to be on some PR lists. Addison Rae, when she released her album Addison, the PR was insane. Not only did you get a vinyl for her new album, but you also got Sony headphones. I guess it's in relation to her song Headphones On. So yeah, if you know how to get on PR list, let me know on the text 9696 because I could use some new headphones. We've got new from Taylor Swift on the way next here on ZM.
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0: It's Crystal, the Days here on ZM's Weekend Warm-Up with Ella. Now, Pixie will be hanging out with you for the rest of your Saturday afternoon, and you've still got two chances left to get into ZM's five-night stand. Five nights in Vegas with five chances to get in the draw every single day. Your next chance at winning is at 2 o'clock, and then after that, it's 4 p.m. So make sure you set an alarm or something and get ready for this, because you definitely want to get in the draw and head along to Las Vegas for the iHeartRadio Music Festival. We've got Tempest City on the way. 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

0: Morning, Chaperone, right here. Sitting Week in Arvo's, you got Pixie hanging out with you, and she is just confirming and helping us realise that even superstars get ghosted.
1: I was writing with someone, and we kind of started to flirt with each other, and then we talked for 3 months online about to go on a date with them. Then I didn't hear from them for 4 days, and they said, I met someone.
0: Imagine that, speaking to someone for 3 months and then all of a sudden, I met someone. Chaperone even confirming that even superstars go through heartbreak. Your chance to get in the draw for ZM's 5 Nights stand, sending you to Vegas for 5 nights for that iHeartRadio Music Festival, 2 p.m. Put it in your calendars. Do whatever you need to do to remember to call 0800 Dials ZM when that activator plays. Here's Fisher with Favour on ZM. He said, tell me a story.

on Zedem. She has been racking in the records left, right, and center. How about this guy, though? Bad Bunny's Super Bowl halftime performance has received 9 Emmy nominations, breaking records. Taking over Lady Gaga's previous record of 6 nominations for her 2017 Super Bowl halftime performance, Bad Bunny really is the one on the cards at the moment. We're going to talk about the FIFA halftime show, because that artist and that lineup has been announced, and it's one that I think is going to save our childhood. Here's Dominic Fike on Zeddy.

0: Carpenter with Taste right here on Didim. That's right, Mr. JB is about to headline the FIFA World Cup halftime show for that final game on July 17th in New Jersey. And it's not only going to be Justin Bieber, there's going to be BTS on the lineup as well. As well as Shakira. And not only that, but Shakira has got the lead song for the FIFA World Cup with Die Die. Strong. Less than half an hour until that activator for ZM's 5 on time goes off. That could get you to the States, but not New Jersey for the FIFA World Cup. The next best thing, the iHeartRadio Music Festival in Las Vegas.
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0: It's Role Models Latest, High Hopes 3000 on ZM Weekend Arvos. You got Pixie hanging out with you. You may know him from Emma Chamberlain's ex. You may know him from performing at Laneway. You may know him from TikTok, being an absolute G.
1: You can't spell community without cum.
0: Absolute diva, and he's got his next album, Chuck Timely, and the Hourglass coming out August 7th. This song just got dropped from it.
2: Could you come a little closer?
0: It's called Joy, and boy oh boy, lock in the calendar for August 7th because it's going to be a good time. Somba, he seems to be releasing music left, right and centre as well, and showing up to Travis and Taylor's wedding. Not many details have been divulged yet, but as they come through, we will keep you updated on ZM. It's Homewrecker.

0: Oh, Taylor Swift right here. Onzadim just got married to the love of her life, Travis Kelce, and reports have said that their wedding photos will not be posted by any media outlet. No one has got dibs. It'll be posted by Taylor Swift herself. And rumors are also saying that they walked out to an edition of Love Story. Oh, imagine that. I can't wait for these photos. The happy couple dressed in head to toe in Dior. While walking out to one of the best songs on the planet, your chance to get in the draw for ZM's 5-Night Stand, the iHeartRadio Music Festival in Las Vegas, is right around the corner.
1: If you've been before, you know. 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

I bet. 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

0: Ed Sheeran, Arijit Singh on ZM. 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Would it be, hey babe, we're going for a 5-night stand?
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0: Oh, that is definitely a beautiful thing that we've got on ZM. Your chance to be at the iHeartRadio Music Festival in Las Vegas this September. You and a pal living it up, listening to some of the biggest artists in the world. Benson Boone, BTS, Zara Larsson, the list goes on and on. And Alex, my friend, you are in the draw. Congratulations.
3: Oh my goodness, thank you so much. I'm so excited.
0: Oh, who would you be taking along with you to Las Vegas if you were to win?
3: I'd take my husband with me.
0: Have you guys ever been to Vegas before?
3: We actually have about 9 years ago, so we'd love to go back.
0: It's time for a rerun, absolutely. Thanks so much, Alex. You hold there. And just because I'm feeling kind, Amy, you are also on the draw. Congratulations. Amy,
4: Hello.
0: You're there. How you doing?
4: Good, how are you?
0: Yeah, good, thank you. Who would you take along if you were to get in the draw?
4: Definitely my partner.
0: Yeah, another partner trip on the cards?
4: Yes, definitely. We've been to America once before, so I'd love to go back.
0: Have you ever been to Vegas?
4: No, LA.
0: Oh, well, it's definitely time to lock in Vegas, isn't it?
4: Definitely.
0: Your chance to win your way to the iHeartRadio Music Festival is at 4 p.m. Now, we are going to chat about a Guinness World Record that has just been broken. It's Olivia Rodrigo's latest stupid song right here on ZM.

I'm a more dynamic duo. I'll wait on ZM. Let's get it now. We have witnessed history being made. How does it feel to be alive the same time that the Guinness World Record has been broken for the largest gathering of people wearing bald caps? And of course, it all has to have gone down at a Pitbull concert. 22,000 people all got together in London and all wearing bald caps to break that Guinness World Record. So to celebrate history being made, all thanks to Pitbull, it's with Usher, DJ, got us full.

0: latest track, My Body Isn't Ready, right here on ZM. We were just chatting about the world Guinness record being broken for the largest gathering of people wearing bald caps. All went down at a Pitbull concert in London. 22,000 people all got together to break that record, and the entire city is getting behind it because the Aldi supermarket has rebranded to Baldi for the event going down. So not only was the record broken, but everyone is getting behind it, even those big supermarket chains. Your chance to get in the draw for ZM's five-night stand. Your next chance is at 4 p.m. right here on ZM.
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It's our Kiwi boys of Coterie. Lay your head right here, ZM Weekend. Arvo's, all thanks to Night and Day, delivering hot dogs, milk, and zero excuses to leave the house. Now, it really is those mundane crash outs that put you over the edge. Yesterday, I got home 9:48 and my bed was not made. And I don't just mean my bed wasn't like made. It was not made. Like my sheets weren't on it. It was a bare mattress. So I was sitting there at 11 p.m. trying to put my duvet in it into my duvet cover, sending me over the edge. And it got me thinking, it really is those small things that put you on edge. Maybe it's your sleeves getting wet while washing your hands, whatever it may be. 9696 with those mundane crash outs. Here's Sabrina Carpenter giving us a house tour on ZX.

0: Anime in Las Vegas for the iHeartRadio Music Festival. That Activate will go off at 4 p.m. to get in the draw. We are talking mundane crash outs because I was sitting at 11 p.m. trying to stuff my duvet in it into my duvet cover because my bed wasn't made, and it sent me over the edge, got me thinking. It really is the little things that send you into a state. So 9696 on the text with your last straw mundane crash outs. When your shopping bag breaks in the car park, oh, I'm walking home without the groceries. I don't care at that point. Opening the fridge 12 times and still nothing has magically appeared. Mundane crash outs, you catch a part of your clothes or your bag on a door handle. Oh, and especially if someone's watching, it's so embarrassing. Another mundane crash out would be if I was allergic to the food that Harry Styles is. We'll get into that next, right here on ZM Weekend Arvos with Pix.
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0: It's Gracie Abrams on ZM, her Daughter from Hell album out very soon. Now, Harry may be able to eat watermelon, but he gave us some hard-hitting journalism at his tour the other night.
1: Unfortunately, and I actually really like grapes, I'm allergic to grapes. Sometimes, if I've, you know, I've really got a craving, I'm like, to hell with it, I'm having some grapes.
0: Honestly, I'd be the same, Harry. If I was allergic to grapes, no, there's no way. I have a craving for grapes pretty much every single day. If they weren't $16 a kg at the supermarket, I'd be stuffing them down my throat. And he's also said his favourite out of purple, green and red are the red grapes. Here's Benson Boone. It's Time of My Life, brand new from him on ZM.

Right here on ZM American Girls, and he has just won the record for the longest running residency at Wembley Stadium in London. So that means he has had the most amount of shows out of any other artist ever at the Wembley Stadium on his Together tour. And there is so much more to come. He's also got the longest running one for Madison Square Garden this October. Here's Teddy Swims on ZM.

0: It's every artist's favourite artist right here on ZM with Subway, hooking you up with a 250 Kmart voucher if you're lucky. All you got to do is rate our tunes, text playlist to 9696. You can also head to zmonline.com. You just rank the songs. Honestly, it's as easy as that. Tell us the ones you're loving at the moment, the ones that you may want a little refresh on, and that $250 voucher for Kmart could be all yours. Now, what the heck is happening in the stock market when it comes to root vegetables, especially everyone's favourite, the potato? We'll get into that next.
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It's a brand new one from Kiwi Artist Teeks, my boy, right here on ZW's Locals Only. You got Pixie hanging out with you, where the price of potatoes across the country is up the wazoo. We have got potatoes in the South Island running for only $0.99. And then if we take it all the way up to the North Island, $4.99. So what on earth is happening up the country that it is uppricing the potatoes by four whole dollars? I think we've dug up a bit of a mystery on our hands here. So 9696, if you think you know what's going on with the price of potatoes, here's Stella Lefty, it's Boston. Turn this one up on Zeddy.

0: She's one of the biggest artists in the world right now. It's Ella Langley with Be Her, and NZ's biggest one-day festival is back in the calendar, baby.
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0: That's right, baby. Think about it. It's you, your best mate, or your friend group in a mosh pit of 40,000 people experiencing the best music in the world right now at Symphony Festival, Auckland Domain, Saturday, 20th of March of 2027. Those tickets go on sale this coming Thursday, July 16th. So set a reminder, put it in your calendar, whatever you need to do for 9 a.m. on Thursday to remind yourself to grab those tickets. And of course, you can give a chance at winning them. On ZM, we've also got your shot at getting over to Las Vegas for the iHeartRadio Music Festival. There's BTS, Benson Boone, Zara Larsson. That activator is going off very soon right here on ZM.
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0: Ed Sheeran right here on Zedim. We're taking off your bucket list.
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0: 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And Tori, congratulations. You are in the draw. Who would you be taking with you?
3: I'd probably have to take my husband. I'd love to take a girlfriend, but...
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3: Probably be in the dog box.
0: Hey, yeah, exactly. What would be on your bucket list to do in Las Vegas?
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0: 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Here's Olivia Rodrigo's latest with Drop Dead. 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

0: on ZM Weekend Arvos, where movies are giving us the weirdest pickup lines to pick up. There's no more of this, "Did it hurt when you fell from heaven?" There's "Carrying Watermelons," made famous by Dirty Dancing.
1: "What's she doing here? She came with me.
2: I carried a watermelon."
0: Then Off Campus backed that one up.
3: "Smooth. I carried a watermelon.
2: Did anyone ever tell you that eavesdropping is rude?
3: Did anyone ever tell you that your references are dated?
2: It's a classic."
0: And The Notebook had "What Do You Want?"
4: "Would you stop thinking about what everyone wants? Stop thinking about what I want, what he wants, what your parents want. What do you want? What do you want?
5: It's not that simple.
4: What do you want?
0: So if you're looking to pick up someone in a bar or a club tonight, maybe don't try the classic pickup lines and go for something a little bit more niche. Here's a new one from Alex Warren. It's "Passenger" on Z.

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0: That's right, baby. 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Snoop Dogg, Cardi B, Major Lazer. This lineup is insane. 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

0: It's Fisher and Tones and I, the two Aussie artists, teaming up for Favour right here. Zeddy Week and Arvo's, you're hanging with Pixie. The whole world is obsessed with Off Campus, the TV show, especially Belmont Silmati, who plays the character of Garrett Graham in it. And he has just gone on the podcast Therapist with Jake Shane and divulged that he's currently obsessed with a Kiwi artist.
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0: So essentially by Blue Brigada, he means Balu Brigada. Isn't like they're a Kiwi duo made up of Pierre and Henry Beasley and definitely one to watch. From one Kiwi artist to another, it's our boys of 660. We made it on ZM.

0: It's all getting a little bit too sweet right here on ZM because you could be winning a $250 Kmart voucher all for rating ZM's playlist. 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Genuinely just tell us what you want the soundtrack to your life to sound like. Not only will we make that happen, but we could also hook you up with that $250 Kmart voucher. Now, this song holds a very special place in all our Directioner hearts, and it's had a special moment just this week. 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

on ZM. He's heading down under this October. All those dates are at ZM Online. Madison Square Garden obviously hosted the biggest wedding of the moment. Taylor Swift and Travis Kelce. And it's had another very emotional event happen this week. Obviously, Night Changes was the tribute song for the late Liam Payne, and Louis Tomlinson, his ex-band member from One Direction, has just performed at Madison Square Garden and performed Night Changes.

I'm crying, you're crying, we're all crying over Louis Tomlinson's tribute to Liam Payne at Madison Square Garden. Here's our boys of Coterie, it's Lay Your Head on Sitting Weekend Up.

Here on ZM, still cannot believe that I missed the World Guinness record for the most amount of ball caps. Of course, it all had to go down at a Pitbull concert in London. 22,000 people all got together to break that Guinness World Record for the largest gathering of bald caps. Now, this has been in the works for a wee while, and the entire city has got behind it, including the Aldi supermarket chain, rebranding themselves to be called Baldi. Let's get it now. Boy, oh boy, are we so lucky to be alive in the same time that this World Guinness record has been broken. Here's stateside Zara Larsson to celebrate with Pink Pantheress on ZM.

0: to play three epic shows in Aotearoa. You're hanging with Pixie on ZM Weekend Arvo's All Thanks to Night and Day, delivering everything from chocolate mousse to lasagna toppers. Now, obviously, down under in the Southern Hemisphere, we get to see what the Northern Hemispheres are wearing for summer. So we get all the trends in advance. And one that is really concerning and really playing on my mind is the toe shoes. So essentially, these are like the climbing shoes that people wear with the toes like indented in, kind of like a Maison Margiela, like cat toe, except people are unironically wearing them. So at first it started off as a little bit of an ironic thing, being like, haha, look at me, I'm quirky, I'm fun, kind of like how the Tevas or the Salomon trend started. But how far are we going to go? Are the toe shoes where we cut the line?
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0: It's High Hopes 3000 role model on ZM. You may know him from Sally. You may know him from being Emma Chamberlain's ex-boyfriend, maybe from just being a G on TikTok.
1: You can't spell community without cum.
0: And you may know him from his upcoming album, Chuck Timely, and the Hourglass. He's just dropped this track from it. It's Joy.
2: Could you come a little closer?
0: That full album comes out on August 7th of this year, so the countdown is well and truly on. So easy to fall in love with our queen, Olivia Dean, in the country, October 17th. Those dates are at ZM Online.

0: Yeah, ZM Weekend Arvos. He's just been announced as that halftime show for the FIFA World Cup. When the final showdown hoedown goes down on July 19th, Justin Bieber will be at that halftime show performing. Oh my goodness, he's literally healing our childhood. First Coachella and now this. Not only is it Justin Bieber, it's also BTS. And Shakira. And of course, Shakira is the one with the official song for the Football World Cup. Oh, it's going to be such a vibe. July 19th. Lock it in your calendars. I'm a love and leave you here, but I'll be back tomorrow morning from 8 a.m. right here on ZM.
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It's Red Bull with the

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I'm doing things they ain't seen before. 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I'm a demon lord. Fall off what? 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
7: Wellington morning cloud clearing to fine and sunny, light winds. Northerlies developing for a time later in the day. A high of 11 degrees and an overnight low of 6.
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17: In this update, business heavyweights are celebrating a new chapter in our relationship with India. Prime Minister Narendra Modi left New Zealand last night after agreeing to a strategic partnership to double two-way trade by 2030. Air New Zealand Chair Dame Therese Walsh says this is a long-term relationship with one of the largest and most vibrant economies in the world. Television producer Alex Bringan has broken his silence from Los Angeles and denied 33 serious fraud office charges against him. Claudia O'Neill has more.
18: The former Stripe Media managing director is accused of fraud and forgery charges involving an alleged $14.5 million of public funding and private financing. The alleged offending relates to at least a dozen TV shows. Bringan's set to make his first appearance in Auckland District Court via video link next month, where the judge will decide decide whether to withdraw a warrant for his arrest.
17: Briggins told our newsroom he's engaging with the court process, but he's not guilty. That's news. In sports, and coach Dave Rennie is stoked Will Jordan has become the All Blacks' all-time greatest test try scorer, following a hat-trick in the 47-17 Nations Championship win over Italy in Wellington. Rennie says Jordan has both delighted and tormented him in his career.
9: I've only been here for 10% of his tries. I've seen some from the coaches' box and the opposition. He's got an unbelievable anticipation and then genuine gas to get himself in positions to take passes.
17: The Wallabies have suffered a 42-26 beating by France, Australia's sixth consecutive test defeat. Elsewhere, England has walloped Fiji 73-8 and South Africa has run over Scotland 42-28. Linda Noskova has beaten Karolina Mukova in the all-Czech women's singles final at Wimbledon. That's sport. I'm Kalia Strong.
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0: If you've been before, you know. If you haven't, this is your shot to be at Aotearoa's biggest day out. 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
1: Kia ora, it's Borderline, and you're listening to our song Skyline on ZM's Locals Only. It's the lead single off of our debut album that just came out, and if I had to give this song a word, I'd say it's the swankiest song on the entire project. I'm not trying to stay in vain. No, things couldn't stay the same. Right time, just not the right place. Give the song a listen now, and then if you like it, go check out the album, Play Zitty.

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14: Wellington morning cloud clearing to fine and sunny, light winds, northerlies developing for a time later in the day, a high of 11 degrees and an overnight low of 6.
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15: In this update, an Auckland florist linked to a Vietnamese cannabis ring has been sentenced to 6 years and 9 months jail time. 57-year-old Thi Thai Van is convicted of 40 charges, including laundering more than $7 million. Claudia O'Neill has more.
16: In sentencing, lawyer Ron Mansfield argued Van was used as a pawn by larger criminal figures and her offending was partially prompted by financial issues. But Judge Catherine Maxwell says her laundering is among the highest dollar amounts on record. She says it undermines confidence in finance systems and prosecution is vital to disrupting transnational drug trafficking.
15: A word of caution as New Zealand forges closer defence ties with India. Prime Minister Chris Luxon's signed a strategic partnership with Narendra Modi during the Indian Prime Minister's whirlwind visit. He's also agreed to strengthen maritime cooperation and carry out more bilateral naval activity. Geopolitical analyst Geoffrey Miller says we need to be careful we're not moving too fast. That's news. Two sports and coach Dave Rennie has given the All Blacks a pass mark for the 47-17 win over Italy and Wellington, but warns his team will need to be better next week in Auckland against Ireland. Captain Fantastic Harry Kane believes England are operating under a heavier weight than most nations ahead of this morning's Football World Cup quarterfinal against Norway. England's only World Cup triumph came in 1966, and Kane says his team is as keen as their fans to break the drought. Kickoff in Miami is in an hour. Linda Noskova is the new women's singles champion at Wimbledon, the ninth different winner in as many years. And Cronulla's moved into the NRL top four with a club record 66-0 thrashing of the Dolphins in Brisbane. Canberra's cleaned up the Bulldogs and the Roosters have cruised past the Eels. That's sport. I'm Kalia Strong.

0: It's Mr. Teddy Swims right here on Zedding Week in Brekkie. You got Pixie hanging out with you, and you better be putting a sock on the door because it is time for a five-night stand, baby.
1: The hookup that'll live up to the hype.
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0: That's right, a five-night stand in Las Vegas, you and a pal at the iHeartRadio Music Festival. This lineup is insane. Zara Larsson, Benson Boone, BTS, Snoop Dogg, the list goes on and on and on. And Jeremy, my friend, you are in the draw. Congratulations.
3: Oh, that's so cool. Thank you so much.
0: Thank you. Who would you be taking along with you to Las Vegas?
3: It would have to be my wife.
0: Oh, yeah. You got to tick off the wife card, right?
3: Yeah.
0: Yeah, awesome. What else would you want to get up to while in Las Vegas?
3: Oh, you know, have a bit of fun.
0: Yeah. Do the Vegas style stuff.
3: Yeah. Awesome. Watch some shows.
0: Yeah, exactly. Awesome. Yeah. Thanks so much. Hold there, Jeremy. More chances to win all morning and all afternoon with ZM's five-night stand. And he's on the lineup. It's Mr. Benson Boone, his latest one. It's called The Time of My Life. Turn this one up. You're on ZM Weekend Brekkie with Pixie.

0: It's Mr. Harry Styles, American Girls, right here on ZM Week in Brekkie. You got Pixie hanging out with you. He has just won a Guinness World Record for the biggest number of shows at Wembley Stadium, a total of 12. And you may think, hey, Harry's got it all, except he doesn't have a very important thing.
1: Unfortunately, and I actually really like grapes, I'm allergic to grapes. Sometimes if I've, you know, I've really got a craving, I'm like, to hell with it, I'm having some grapes.
0: So Harry may be on top of the world, winning these Guinness World Records, but he can't eat a grape without going into anaphylactic shock. Well, maybe not that far, but he can't eat a grape without getting a little bit of an allergic reaction. Here's Pink Panther as Zara Larsson with Stateside on ZM. I'm

0: All long weekend, obviously just over a week since Taylor and Travis tied the knot at Madison Square Garden. And there is a lot of fact or fiction rumours running around the rumour mill at the moment. So fact is that Taylor and Travis did indeed walk out to an edition of Love Story. And a fiction is that Taylor's three cats were ring bearers at the wedding. Who is creating these rumours? Because I feel like you should start writing your own blog. She's just around the corner on ZM's Weekend Brekkie.
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0: It's a brand new one from Role Model, called High Hopes 3000 right here. ZM Weekend Brickies. You may know him from Sally. Sally, that feeling's coming. Maybe from being Emma Chamberlain's ex-boyfriend. Maybe from being hilarious on TikTok.
1: You can't spell community without cum.
0: Or maybe his latest song, it's called Joy. Could you come a little closer? Off his upcoming album, Chuck Timely and the Hourglass. It all comes out on August 7th. So whatever you have to do to remember that one, put it in your diaries, your calendar, set a reminder, August 7th, new Role Model album. Here's Baby Steps, Olivia Dean. It's funny.

0: on ZM Weekend, Ricky. Probably how a lot of Sundays look for people, folding, washing, except this Sunday, a little bit different because it is day three of a three-day weekend, and we do not have another one of these until late October. So this is your sign. Book the holiday, book in your leave, go wherever you want, do whatever you want to do, because remember, if you are not taking your leave, then your company owes you money, okay? Take that into the rest of your weekend with you. 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
14: Wellington morning cloud clearing to fine and sunny, light winds. Northerlies developing for a time later in the day. A high of 11 degrees and an overnight low of 6.
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16: In this update, a line of police officers have pushed out crowds of clubgoers from Auckland's Karangahape Road overnight. Police responded to reports of fighting at a bar about 12:30 a.m. where they arrested one person. However, shortly after, more fighting broke out, with management closing the bar, which had about 500 patrons at the time. Police say they brought in additional forces, culminating in one person charged with assaulting police. US President Donald Trump has fired the leadership of the Election Assistance Commission. The bipartisan agency provides funding and security guidance to election officials, including certifying voting equipment. CNN's Zachary Wolf says officials have raised concerns of federal interference over the midterm elections in November, and Democrats are sounding the alarm.
17: There's nothing that really suggests the system itself is under threat. But that's not going to stop people's imaginations from running wild, especially with this administration.
16: That's news to sports, and Will Jordan hopes he's inspired a new generation of rugby players after an historic achievement in Wellington. The All Blacks outside back scored a hat trick in the 47-17 win over Italy as he overtook Doug Howlett for the New Zealand Test record with 50 tries.
18: Thinking about it as a kid in the backyard, practicing the chip and chase and just loving the game. It's cool to be here now, and I guess in turn I hope I've inspired a few kids to dream big and try and do the same.
16: South Africa still leads the Southern Hemisphere section on points differential. Canterbury Bulldogs captain Stephen Crichton has been cleared of a serious neck injury after being stretchered off in the 40-16 NRL loss to Canberra. And no change to the general classification after eight stages of cycling's Tour de France. That's sport. I'm Carly Strong.
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0: Oh, the voice on her, it's Chapel right here on Zedem, and she is living proof that even superstars get stood up.
1: I was writing with someone, and we kind of started to flirt with each other, and then we talked for 3 months online about Ellen to go on a date with them. Then I didn't hear from them for 4 days, and they said, I met someone.
0: So you're telling me you're talking to Chapel Roan and after 3 months you decide, hey, nah, I'm going to find someone else. Oh, diabolical. People are diabolical. It's Dominic Fike with White Keys on ZM.

Sabrina Carpenter right here on ZM Weekend. Bricky, FIFA World Cup, obviously in full swing, that final game on July 19th. Who are the top teams that are going to be in that final? Who's to know? But we do know who the halftime performance acts are at that final, and it's going to heal our childhood. It's none other than the Biebs. Oh, he's doing too much for us at the moment. Obviously, two new albums last year, Coachella performance, and now FIFA World Cup halftime show. It's not only going to be Justin, BTS are going to get up there. As well as Shigeta. And she has actually got the theme song for the FIFA World Cup, Die Die, which is going to go off. What broke you once made you strong. So July 19th, lock it in your calendars, because that halftime performance at the FIFA World Cup is going to be insane.

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0: All right, everyone, I want to see your hands in the air. Symphony Festival back March 20th next year in Auckland Domain. The lineup has not been announced yet, but as years gone by, it's always the most epic time. So make sure you are grabbing your tickets this Thursday, 9 a.m, July 16th. Lock it in your calendars, put it in your diary, whatever you need to do to remember July 16th at 9 a.m. And of course, you can try your luck at winning some tickets on ZM. Taylor and Travis Kelce have tied that knot, and a attendee of the wedding has been grilled on what went down. We'll get to that next on ZM.
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0: Liz Fisher and Tones and I, the two Aussies joining forces for Favour right here. ZM Weekend Brekkie. Now, obviously, just over a week since the happy couple tied their knot. That's right, Taylor Swift and Travis Kelce getting married at Madison Square Garden, and one of the guests has now been grilled, and here's what he was allowed to say.
1: Are we allowed to know what the food was?
2: Probably not. I'd probably do a no comment.
1: Did she have outfit changes?
2: There's no comment
1: on
2: that.
1: Did Taylor sing?
2: No comment.
0: No comment on Taylor singing. That makes me think Taylor did sing. Maybe an original for Travis? What do we think? Here she is with the fate of Ophelia.

0: bad habits right here on ZM Weekend Brekkie. No matter what bad habits you've been committing this weekend, it's all thanks to Night and Day, delivering everything from thick shakes to toilet paper. And that's definitely depending on what kind of weekend you're having. How about a five-night stand, though? You could get in the draw for you and a pal to be in Las Vegas at the iHeartRadio Music Festival and five nights in the Sin City. You're activated to get in the draw is right around the corner.
1: If you've been before, you know. 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
17: Wellington morning cloud clearing to fine and sunny, light winds. Northerlies developing for a time later in the day. A high of 11 degrees and an overnight low of 6.
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19: In this update, a line of police officers have pushed out crowds of clubgoers from Auckland's Karangahape Road overnight. Jordan Dunn has more.
20: Police say they responded to reports of fighting at a bar about 12:30 a.m. where they arrested one person. Shortly after, more fighting broke out, with management closing the bar, which had about 500 patrons at the time. Police say they brought in additional forces, culminating in one person charged with assaulting police.
19: Images from last night show a contingent of some 20 officers guarding the entrance to Studio The Venue. Trade lies at the heart of New Zealand's rapidly evolving relationship with India. Prime Minister Narendra Modi departed our shores last night after spending the day with Chris Luxon, business leaders and members of the Kiwi Indian community. The two leaders have agreed to a strategic partnership and doubling two-way trade by 2030. Air New Zealand Chair Dame Therese Walsh says we're already seeing momentum with the new free trade agreement. That's news. In sports, and mixed emotions for Dave Rennie after the All Blacks' clunky 47-17 win over Italy in Wellington. Rennie was pleased a four-try burst in the 14 minutes after half-time turned the game, but believes they should have driven Italy into the turf. Linda Noskova has become Wimbledon's ninth different women's singles champion in the past 9 years, overcoming fellow Czech Karolina Mukova in the three-set final. Noskova says when she was struck by nerves, she calmed herself by keeping her eyes on the prize courtside.
0: The trophies were there and I was like, I'm not going to take the small one. I'm taking the big one. I have been so close. This would be probably the heartbreak of my life.
19: And Ryan Fox is in a tie for 32nd after a third round one under par at the Scottish Open, six shots off the pace. That's sport. I'm Carly Estrone.
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0: If we're going to be nice to each other, we might as well get someone in the draw for ZM's five-night stand.
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0: That's right, baby. This is a hookup like no other. Tickets to the iHeartRadio Music Festival with Benson Boone, Zara Larsson, BTS, Snoop Dogg, just to name a few, as well as return flights and accommodation for 5 nights in the Sin City with you and your best pal. And Callie, my friend, you're in the draw. Congratulations.
3: Thank you so much. It's very exciting.
0: Very exciting. Who would you be taking along with you if you were to win?
3: Well, it depends. I'm in the car with my husband, so I'll say my husband.
0: You'll say your husband now, but then behind closed doors it might change.
3: Yeah, we don't know yet.
0: Exactly. He's going to have to be nice to you until September.
3: Exactly. Yeah.
0: Awesome. Thanks so much, Kelly. You hold there. More chances to get in the draw all day with ZM's five-night stand. Now, our ancestors are going to be a little bit disappointed with us, I reckon, at the moment, because there's something I've seen happening that just doesn't sit right. We'll get into that next. Right here on ZM Weekend Brickies, it's Coterie on ZM.

0: on Zedem. What would our ancestors in their horse and cart think when they hear about the types of Ubers we've got going on? Obviously, there's Uber Pet, there's Uber Courier, and I already thought that was enough, but then I saw this video.
1: I just tried to order a Bolt, which is like Uber, to the train station. I can get a business helicopter for 26 quid. Chop, chop, chopping all the way there. Where would he land? In my bloody living room?
0: That's a very valid question. Where would the helicopter land to pick you up? In your living room? And also the other questions are, what other Ubers are out there? So in Ibiza, they've just launched the Uber Boat. And then in South Carolina, after some research, I found they've got an Uber Cig, which essentially means you can take an Uber and have a ciggy. What will Uber think of next? Here's Olivia, it's Stupid Song, new from her on ZM.

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2: 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You could bet that, never gotta sweat that. You could

0: 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All of those dates are at ZM Online. And while you're there, you might as well rate our playlist and you go straight in the draw to win a $250 Kmart voucher. 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We now have another record for the most amount of Emmy nominations. 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
16: 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They've got it when you want it. Delivered to your door. You and a mate in Vegas at the iHeart.

Zidin playing the freshest hits. It's brand new from Somba. My body isn't ready. How about this guy? That's right. Bad Bunny was obviously the halftime Super Bowl performer for this year, and he has just received a record-breaking 9 Emmy nominations for the performance, overtaking our gal Lady Gaga. She held the previous record of 6 nominations for her 2017 halftime show, but 9 noms underneath Bad Bunny's belt. And not only that, as it's also under his name, Benito Antonio Martinez Ocasio, for a supervising producer as well as performer. Those Emmys are all going down on September 14th, so let's hope he gets some of those wins in the bag. It's the Kid Laroi back in the mix because of Off Campus.

0: That's exactly what you could be saying to your plus one as you head along to the iHeartRadio Music Festival in Las Vegas with Zidium's five-night stand. That activator is just over 60 minutes away. And JB, he has just landed a spot at the halftime show for the FIFA World Cup Grand Final. It's all going down next weekend on July 19th, and it's not only JB, you're also getting BTS and Shakira. That's right, this is no lie going to be one of the most epic halftime shows ever.
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Podcaster Worldwide. That's right, baby. We have witnessed history. We are alive in the same time that the World Guinness record for the largest gathering of people wearing bald caps has gone down. And of course, it had to have happened at a pity concert. That's right, baby. His London show was the place that it happened. 22,000 people all together wearing bald caps. And the entire city got behind it because even the Aldi supermarket chain rebranded themselves to Baldy for the weekend. Honestly, the world feels at peace again. Pitbull's winning World Guinness records, and he's on the playlist. Let's celebrate his bald cap win with Time of Our Lives. It's Pity and Naya on Z.

Jenny right here on ZM Weekend. Bricky, a big kapai and paki paki to our boys in black last night, doing an absolutely stonking job, beating Italy 47-17 in Wellington. Next weekend, though, is the big showdown against Ireland, July 18th at Eden Park in Tamaki Makaurau. Be there or be square. Now, Alex Warren, he's in the country next month as well. Three epic shows. All those deets are at ZM Online.

0: Now, there's hot men. There's hot men that are nice, and then there's hot men that math tutor.
1: During the strikes, I was a math tutor for like some kids, which was really fun.
2: Did they just love you so much, and did you guys have the best time?
1: We had so much fun.
0: That voice and that math tutor is none other than Belmont Camille, who plays Garrett Graham in the TV show that's gone gangbuster off campus. He just hopped on the podcast Therapist with Jake Shane, and they chatted all things much like how he is a math tutor. Like, are you kidding me right now? Now, we all know and love Kygo, but it turns out he's actually on a mix with some football players. Let's get into that next on ZM.
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It's brand new from Benson Boone, The Time of My Life, right here on ZM Weekend Brekkie with Pixie. We're going to take a little side quest to the Norwegian music charts. And you might be thinking, why Pixie? Why would we be doing that? But it's because a football star that goes by the name of Erling Haaland, everyone is absolutely obsessed with him at the moment from the Norwegian team, has just hopped on a track with Kygo, and it's number one on the Norwegian charts.

Now, Harland is in the rapping group that goes by the name of Flow Kings, and honestly, kind of a vibe. Let's hope that he performs it at the grand final halftime show at the FIFA World Cup, which is going down on July 19th. And guess who is performing then? None other than Justin Bieber, BTS, Shakira, the entire lineup. Here's Zara Larsson on ZX.

0: It's Noah Kahan with Stick Season right here on ZM in the country this October. All right, we're going to get stuck into some dating advice from the most single person out there. This is hard research from TikTok and my crippling addiction with film and TV shows. So first up is take your crush to a pottery class. When they see you at the wheel molding, shall we call it clay, with your hands, they're going to feel some kind of other way. Next up is say that you carried a watermelon.
1: What's she doing here? 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
0: Now, this pickup line was made famous in Dirty Dancing, but then used again in Off Campus.
3: Smooth. I carried a watermelon.
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